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1: Oh, it's beautiful. But wait a minute, isn't this...
0: Yeah, yes it is.
1: But I thought the old lady dropped it into the ocean in the air.

0: 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I need these beautiful things that I've got.
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2: 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Ici à Drummond.

Would you cry if you saw me crying? And would you save my soul tonight?